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25: How you doing? Actually, I need to sample that. That would be hot on my new joint. You know what I mean? Just before the intro, you hear that. 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
26: Are you making fun of me?
25: 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I love it. I love the voice thing. It's bananas, man. Do me a favor. I need you to say Jigga Man Holla.
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0: Man, if you're looking to do something real nice for you and your old lady, you thinking about renewing your vows, proposing, or just making some new memories.
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0: Hey, man, get ready for that One Voyage cruise. Getting ready to set sail October 26th through November 1st.
1: Now, they're going to have activations. We're going to have live concerts. We're going to have meet and greets. Everything that you could think about doing, it's going to be on this show, okay? One Voyage. Reserve your cabin right now by calling this number, 214-495-1963.
0: It's the Resilient Lady. And the way DJ Misses and myself been talking about this cruise, it's for the saints and the sinners.
1: Yeah, we turning up, baby. It's something for everybody on that One Voyage.
0: A saint used to be a sinner.
1: Uh-huh.
0: And then a sinner still got time to be a saint.
1: Hallelujah.
0: That's why we got T.I., Rick Ross, the Commodores.
1: And we going to mix it up with some Chastain Mike Jr., Jacqueline Carr, Erica Campbell, and more. So reserve your cabin today. 214-495-1963.
0: Shout out to our captain, Ricky Smiley.
1: Dang it.
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13: The most popular street in Dallas. You voted. What I'm saying is Beltline.
14: It's got to be Beltline. 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
13: That's what it's the most famous street in Dallas. Absolutely. I used to take Beltline from Denton all the way to Grand Prairie.
14: Okay, how about this, Tease? Northwest Highway.
1: That's what I was going to say. Northwest Highway is Loop 12.
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13: You talking about over there by the Waffle House, over there by Popsitos and all that other stuff. And then
14: that's Loop 12 right there, but it's also the same Loop 12 that is all the way over there at Pleasant Grove. 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
13: Big Wheel Records is here, ladies and gentlemen! Yeah. Matter of fact, can I say maybe they set the precedent for the feature.
14: Back then, like, we had a nice studio. Everybody used to come through and mess with us, though.
13: Absolutely.
14: We had Big Wheel Records, Grifter, World Fame.
13: Yeah. Rally Boys.
15: We had Powerhouse.
13: Shout out Corey and them.
15: We had Powerhouse, Corey Styles,
14: rest
15: and all
14: peace,
15: them.
14: Little beat. Rest in peace, Byron Henry. Yeah,
15: Bowleg.
13: Oh, Stampede.
15: Yeah, Stampede
13: Real
15: Records.
13: Real Records, 25 them.
15: We had Big Dank, Highland Hills Records.
13: Oh, Big Dank.
15: So we Rally Boys. So the city was real, but let's go over our bio, though. We started with Kiki. If you go back and look at our street fame, we did songs with ESG, Juvenile.
14: I love you, Juvie, but yeah, we had words. Like, I was young, man, having a little money, man. I didn't like it.
13: Yeah.
14: And I asked him, is this the best you could do? Yeah. And he got offended, hold man. On. But I was offended having to pay for that.
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ain't in your beats and you ain't in my tip. 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He Mr. Get It Done, I'm Mrs. One of One. Fall in love every time we link, he got me sprung.com. 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

0: 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Hey, y'all know what time it is. 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
12: The most popular street in Dallas. Mm. You voted. What I'm saying is Beltline.
13: It's got to be Beltline.
14: Because we all know Beltline goes around the whole city.
12: That's what I'm saying. 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
14: It is.
12: Absolutely.
14: Without a doubt.
12: I used to take Dallas. I used to take Beltline from Denton all the way to Grand Prairie.
14: Okay, how about this, Tease? Northwest Highway.
15: That's what I was going to say. Northwest Highway is Loop 12.
14: Loop 12.
12: You talking about over there by the Waffle House, over there by Popsicles and all that other stuff. And then
14: no, that's Loop 12
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14: right
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14: there, 12. But it's also
15: it's
14: the same Loop 12 that is all the way over there at no, Pleasant Grove. 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
13: that's
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0: Yo, X, is it true that your mama put you on to some of this gangster music?
1: My mama was the one who really put me on that real H-Town, that whole look. She was the that wanna be a that man. I heard that for the first time. My mama caught
0: a little Troy,
1: yeah. Her slab, not my pop slab. I was listening to R. Kelly and Tevin Camp. My mama, it was, you know what I'm saying, it was them. So
0: mama was a gangster, sound nah, like to me.
1: For sure. The biggest one I know.
0: Nah,
1: sure.
0: For real.
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0: But should they remain classic or should they get back together? 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
10: Three, six,
0: 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What you got, Shani?
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1: Okay, New Edition is one of the groups that you like.
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11: 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He still can sing Mr. Telephone Man.
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0: You said JJ Fad?
1: 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They're like 79 years old. And they were up there with their Adidas.
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26: 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Y'all feeling good?
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0: Secrets I know got you stressed. Will I take those to my death? Haven't decided just yet. Yeah. 40 was such a bang. All of my offs, they diss. Please don't put me to the test. They tryna get back on the net. I'm tryna get back in the flesh. Yeah.
1: 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Well, look out, in about 3 minutes, we got to talk about this Beyonce birthday text to win thing.
2: For sure, man. She going to let you celebrate her birthday with her, or rather, she going to celebrate her birthday with y'all,
1: yep.
2: And she going to be giving away some goodies, man. It's a text to win thing,
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2: So I need everybody to get their phones out, because after this record, we're going to tell you how to get in where you fit in.
1: That's right. That's about it right there. Young Miami spend that right here on 97.9.

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0: 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What's up with it, man?
1: Hey, this Sean, the model
2: winner. Of what exactly?
1: I'm trying to win $500 and some
2: tickets. I've been to. Oh, that means you heard us, but you didn't hear us. Mm-hmm. So check this out. This is all you got to do. We're gonna make it real easy for you. Mm-hmm. 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And all you got to do is, you know, click that link.
0: Follow through, and if you're selected, you're going to get $500 and tickets to that State Fair Classic. And you know Jadon performing at the end, right?
1: Already.
0: All right, we're going to see you there.
1: I'm trying to be in the house.
2: Wait, before you go, you PV or you Grambling?
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2: You know.
0: All ready, friend.
1: Thank you. Have a good one.
0: Oh, man, she's going to be mad. We forgot to tell her. Coming up after 10 o'clock, we got your way in to go see Chance the Rapper. All you

0: 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I hope she's still listening.
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0: Yeah, the biggest slaps in the city. 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
14: All right, Black Tony, what's up, man?
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15: I'm finna get to that in a minute. It's been stress, it's been pressure, it's been misunderstanding and stress. Did I already sound stressed out?
16: Yeah, three times.
15: Yeah, it's been stress.
14: You know what, man? You be having so many problems. You ever thought about just being born again?
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0: it ain't safe. 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
1: 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You ride it with the Playmaker Hollywood Zay and DJ Papa Ron. And hey, man, say, man, if you've been feeling like you can't breathe lately, like Bushy's the last man breathing, it is for a reason, bro. We haven't had rain in how many, like, how long has it been, bro?
2: We have experienced a 47-day dry streak here in the city of Dallas, but as of tomorrow, all that's about to change, man. We're about to finally, I'm going to say it, get some relief.
1: Okay.
2: And the reason I say
1: I
2: that
1: hate
2: is,
1: the rain, so I'm not excited.
2: Man, we looking forward to, you know, a few scattered showers going down tomorrow and a high temperature of 87 degrees.
1: That's
2: mind
1: it.
2: Mind you, the last 2-3 weeks, we've been in triple digits. Like,
1: bro, 108, 107, 103, 106, just bouncing back and forth for the last couple of weeks.
2: Absolutely, man. So it's supposed to start developing a little bit after midnight with a few, you know, light showers, scattered showers here and there.
1: Yeah.
2: All the way up until Thursday at around 3 o'clock. We might be looking at a few scattered thunderstorms.
1: Man, and you know what else is going down Thursday?
2: What's that?
1: The Chris Brown takeover, man.
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19: To

0: What's up, Whitty?
1: I'm in international stuff.
0: You trying to go see Chance the Rapper?
1: Yes. Okay.
0: For the Coloring Book 10-year anniversary tour going down Thursday, September 10th at the Southside Ballroom. That what you calling about?
1: Yes.
0: You on your way to that thing. You calling number nine. Let's go.
2: Now, for sure, you know what's going down Thursday, September 10th at the Southside Ballroom. What are you taking with you?
1: They're going to fight over you, Stinky.
2: Well, you better wear some protective gear because they definitely going to fight you.
3: Yeah, they definitely going to fight you.
2: Like, somebody, you got to take somebody with you.
0: Hey, and speaking of tickets, we got a way that you can get tickets to go see Chris Brown, too. You want to find out how?
1: Yeah.
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0: Bro, I don't think we can talk about this enough. Everybody's been blowing up our phone asking, where the Chris Brown and Usher tickets? Where the Chris Brown and Usher tickets? And tomorrow, all day long, from 9 a.m. all the way to 8 p.m., every hour on the hour, we're giving them what?
1: Man, we're giving y'all the chance to win tickets to the Sunday show of the Chris Brown and Usher R&B concert that's going down here at the AT&T Stadium in Arlington, man. Every hour on the hour, starting at 9 a.m. with Jazzy Black.
0: But wait, it gets even better. One special winner is going to get what?
1: An opportunity to qualify for the grand prize of the Rhythm Section VIP Risers Experience for two.
0: Oh, you're talking about the Freaky Lounge.
1: The Freaky Lounge. you know that little section right there by the stage, that little VIP section where they always get the little honeys to come up on stage?
0: Yeah.
1: That section.
0: That's the one right there. You know, I told my partner about it, too. He said, yeah, nah, you ain't going to be hearing from us tomorrow.
1: For sure, man. We're talking about that, that section so close that, you know, Usher will sweat on you.
0: Yes. Try to hand you a cherry.
1: That part.
0: Yeah. Yeah.
1: So that's happening. Or you might get hit in the head with a roller skate. I don't know.
0: Anything can happen. Anything can happen. But look, here's the reality of it. 9 a.m. to 8 p.m. every hour on the hour. You got a chance to win. It's the 97.9 The Beat. Chris Brown and Usher takeover going down all day long tomorrow. Hey, plus keep it with us 5 more minutes. It's coming up in 5 minutes.
1: Hey, man. Say, man. We got some big vibes on the way from Big X to Plug. Kehlani, Young Miami, Phoenix Flexin', and the homie T.I.
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0: We just want to take some of this time to just big up some of the DJs, man, that don't get their name mentioned enough, man, when we talk about DJs in the culture. And I'm going to start with Dallas Scratch.
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0: 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And I can't forget
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11: 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And I was just getting to the city. 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

0: can't stand Top Dog. Every time I turn on the radio, I hear, now he's on TV. I turned on the TV, I seen a commercial on my TV. He got billboards up everywhere, you can't get away from him. He on the sides of buses, he's everywhere. Now he's sponsoring stuff, you seen it coming down the timeline. Can't get away from him, we get it. Then the guy on the radio, I really hate him. His voice is irritating, it drives me crazy. I be driving, I be trying to snatch the radio out the car when he come on. He irritates me. Then my kids, he got my kids in it. My kids walking around talking about they gonna bite me. Then my dog, looking at him funny like, I'm ready to get rid of you too. Get away from me. Please deliver this message to Top Dog. Tell him whatever point you was trying to prove, you proved it. If you get into an accident, that's who you call. Top Dog Law.
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14: 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His other baby mama dropped the kid off at the fire station. I had to go to his house with my jack girl. I was about to beat him down. She said, "F*** them kids," and she dropped the baby off at the fire station.
15: 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I was seeing this one female, then met another one. 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I stepped in. It was kind of ugly in that moment, but long story short, I still saw both for almost another year.
16: 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A little bit later, he wasn't answering the phone. I walked around looking for him in the next apartment complex, and they posted it up, sitting in my car. But see, just go to my trunk, get the hammer out. I start hitting her with the hammer. I'm pregnant. He pushed me down and kicked me in my stump, and I hit him with my car. I popped him so hard, I ran over a tree stump, stopped me from killing him.
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2: Yeah, and we are going to be on a one voyage cruise, and we want you to sail the seas with us. Rick Ross, T.I., Teddy Riley, I'm talking about Keith Sweat, D.L. Hughley, Ricky Smalley. It's going to be a time. 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
1: That's right. All right. Have you ever been scammed? 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We're in the era of scammers. 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Where am I scamming ass at?
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1: 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Have you ever been scammed? 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
30: You know who I can't stand? I can't stand Top Dog. Every time I turn on the radio, I hear him. Now he's on TV. I turned on the TV. I seen a commercial on my TV. He got billboards up everywhere. You can't get away from him. He on the sides of buses. He's everywhere. Now he's sponsoring stuff. You seen it coming down the timeline. Can't get away from him. We get it. Then the guy on the radio, I really hate him. His voice is irritating, it drives me crazy. I be trying to snatch the radio out the car when he come on. He irritates me. Then my kids, he got my kids in it. My kids walking around talking about they gonna bite me. Then my dog, looking at him funny like, I'm ready to get rid of you too. Get away from me. Please deliver this message to Top Dog. Tell him whatever point you was trying to prove, you proved it. If you get into an accident, that's who you call. Top Dog Law.
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1: Absolutely. 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You know what I mean? 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
15: How you doing? Actually, I need to sample that. That would be hot on my new joint. You know what I mean? Just before the intro, you hear that. 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
16: Are you making fun of me?
15: 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I love it. I love the voice thing. It's bananas, man. Do me a favor. I need you to say Jigga Man Holla.
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0: What about the G-Unit shoes?
2: 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Them and the Sean Carters from Reeboks.
1: No, I was wearing the shoes. 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
6: You know who I can't stand? I can't stand Top Dog. Every time I turn on the radio, I hear him. Now he's on TV. I turned on the TV. I seen a commercial on my TV. He got billboards up everywhere. You can't get away from him. He on the sides of buses. He's everywhere. Now he's sponsoring stuff. 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Then the guy on the radio. I really hate him. His voice is irritating. 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He irritates me. 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Get away from me.

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0: 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L'Oreal, Kyle Santillan, Alton Walker, we are the Morning Hustle Show, a.k.a. 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
0: Yeah. 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
0: All right, Santilli News for HBCUs is on the way. Two things. Will or will not Alton Walker be happy with one set of news? And secondly, which school took the biggest L this weekend in the first week of football?
1: We already found out it was your school, right?
0: No, it's not. Now, we took L. Yeah, but we ain't take the biggest L.
1: It wasn't the biggest.
0: We'll talk about it in 10 minutes. Don't move.
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13: 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I said, I had winning now. I was trying to concentrate on my work. And Miss Johnson came in there, and her wig was almost upside down. Man, my grandma was laid out on the floor laughing. 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
15: Hey, they say age ain't nothing but a number, or is it? 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
16: Shoot, man, my old boss and my old job, man. I mean, she got grandkids, and I just turned 30 a couple weeks ago. You know, she at least double my age, but, like, we really divided for a long time. We're kind of keeping it on the DL right now.
17: This is Lemon Pepper. My girl is 36 years old. I'm 68, girl.
15: Wow. So you going to put a ring on it, or what you going to do? Or y'all just having fun? Like,
17: hell no. Don't be cursing me like that. Oh. Don't curse me.
15: So what you, are you like a sugar daddy? You tricking? Like,
17: I'm tricking, yo. I'm getting
15: I know that's
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15: 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Your baby say skinny. Oh,
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15: that's
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15: Right.
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15: Oh, not all Benny. Trying to sprinkle a little lemon pepper on that. You hear me? I ain't mad at that.
17: I put season on it. I put some season on it. Trust me.
15: Oh, my gosh. We need to keep PG around here. At least until the kids get back to school. 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
1: And the View, and he gonna watch the news, and he gonna go to bed with that old stuff. 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We sit over there, you know, watching The Rifleman and all that.
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5: It's about to get cold outside. 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
5: 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She said I got a fireplace. The legendary Jack Frost. Are you a cuffer? Is it cuffing season? What's going on?
6: Hey, man, my old lady listening. Yes.
5: Oh, damn.
6: We are cuddling. 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
7: Cuffing is a beautiful thing, man. 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All men are physical, Big Pink.
5: Yeah.
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5: I'm just saying, if you cuffing, that means you got to buy gifts. You know what I'm saying?
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9: 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We're the ride at 1-800-TRUCK-WRECK. 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

0: Man, I'm going to make some cornbread. 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
0: Big-ass butter beans. 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

0: I know you got plenty of time to win these Chris Brown and Usher tickets because y'all keep calling me. Gosh, look, just hold on. Look, coming up at 11 o'clock. All right, 11 o'clock, we're going to play a song. I'll come on the radio, let you know what time and what you need to do to get hooked up.
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spend nothing, honey. I got some Chris Brown and Usher tickets for the free. You hear me? So look, keep listening. Coming up in about 3 minutes after this Summer Too Hot, you're going to hear a special mix with Chris Brown and Usher, plus the hotline number. Just be caller number 9, and I got you on a pair of tickets for sure.

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4: 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Like B2K. 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
7: Bring it. 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

0: 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And my name is Jazzy Black. Man, y'all been going crazy, blowing me up, trying to get me Chris Brown and Usher. Tiki! Y'all been going crazy. I'm gonna have to block some of y'all. I ain't gonna lie. I'm not gonna be harassing me. No, I'm just kidding. But hey, look, I got another chance for you to win, okay? Coming up at 1:20. I will come on the radio, tell you exactly what time, what you need to do so you can get hooked up, so we can get you into the R&B tour. And just remember, if you win tickets today with us, you also qualify for the grand prize to the Rhythm Section VIP Risers Experience for two. So you and whoever you win these tickets with, y'all both going to the VIP. Ain't that nice? I'm just really excited. So again, 1:20, stay right here. We going up 97.9 The Beat. Hey, it's Jazzy Black and Amy with it right from 1-800-TRUCK-WRECK. Ooh, Amy, I'm so ready for Labor Day weekend.
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0: Ooh, that's right. Every hour you have a chance to win $500. And then you know we got the big grand prize because we like going grand over here.
1: Yeah, of course, because $500 is fantastic. $5,000 is even better. 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We did it Memorial Day, 4th of July. Now it's Labor Day. Tune into The Beat the entire weekend. Be one of the 30 people to win $500 and then qualify for that $5,000 in your hand on Tuesday.
0: That's right. 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Or you just want to go on vacation. Whatever is going on, just make sure you tuned in. 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
5: Rizzo gave me some other songs, but I heard this Bump This In Your Cadillac. I said, because Big used to come over every day, we play Xbox. I'm just going to play it while you're over here. I ain't going to say who it is or nothing, but Big and I took it to the mix show meeting.
3: Yeah. 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Then it went, for those, my radio people out there, went to a power.
6: I really feel like we had the blueprint for radio at the time for really trying to break a record. TDK, I took him record to record to record, and I always turned him down, but I don't know what it was, but the beat, Kate, I don't know what it was, but he said that was the record, and he took it to Bink. They got it to all the other DJs. We started burning it up in the clubs. It wasn't no quick move. Every DJ y'all had at the time.
3: Yeah, we was all out.
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3: Yeah, we was all outside. Shout out GG's one time.
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7: 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Stay calm.

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I got some free tickets to go see Chris Brown and Usher when they come to town for the R&B tour. Keep listening. Coming up at 1:34, you're going to hear Chris Brown and Usher, Lil Mini Mix, come on the radio. And the hotline number. Just be calling number 9, and I got you.

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0: biggest show in the city, posted on the corner with yours truly, Incognito. Man, another solo mission. Man, my phone ringing already. This ain't even missed. Hello?
1: Yo, what up? NYK.
0: Okay, then. What's up, YK? Man, you couldn't have called me at a better

0: Posted on the corner, who is this?
1: Miss Chrissy.
0: Who you posted up at in the DF Dub?
1: I'm in Raleigh.
0: Hey, will you call a number 9?
1: Ooh. All right, I'm going to be in the building September 13th. I need to be in that VIP section. I'm trying to be close to Chris Brown and Usher, baby.
0: And what's the biggest show in the city hooking you up with tickets?
1: Posted on the corner.
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6: You know, whenever anybody gets free whitening, they have no idea what is about to happen.
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1: Records that when you hear them, you know is Dallas. And you was talking about DeVille. Shout out DeVille.
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2: DeVille.
1: DeVille's
2: Cream
1: doing parties.
2: Yeah. Party Chaser.
1: Party Chaser. Yeah. Remember that? But you know, like, it's certain songs that you hear and you know that's Dallas. Frost, what you got?
3: Erykah Badu.
1: Which one?
3: On and On.
1: Tease, what you got?
3: Bag Lady.
1: Bag Lady,
4: I'm going
1: okay.
4: With Darrow Ice Cream Paint Job. Mm-hmm.
1: You can't get no more Dallas than that.
2: Yeah.
1: That video, not because I was in it and I started, I had the best part. Not because of that, though, but it was shot in Dallas.
2: Mm-hmm.
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2: Mm-hmm.
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2: put
1: it
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1: it
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0: law.
1: In the military, the mission was clear. You knew what to do. Now, the mission has changed. Stepping into civilian life isn't about finding a job. It's finding your purpose.
2: I wanted a career that would leverage the skills and discipline I gained in the military. 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